hot and Tucker's cheap. Don't be making promises you just can't keep, and don't like the song.

If I spoke slang to orangutans, the advantages any fool on earth could plainly see. Discussing Eastern art and dramas with intellectual llamas, that's a big step forward, you'll agree. I'd learn to speak in antelope and turtle. My Pekingese would be extremely good.

dreamt of you and me getting down, getting dirty. Now every time you look at me, I can't escape the memories. And I know that it was just a dream, but it felt really, really insane. Now I feel like I've seen your penis. Instant regret telling

0: Well, as you said earlier on there, the album was all recorded in one day with many of the tracks done in a single take. So what sort of pressure did that place on you performance-wise?
1: It was just, like, not dissimilar to doing a show, really, which I kind of like. Like, I love that feeling that you get, that nerve.
0: Performance-wise?
1: It was just, like, not dissimilar to doing a show, really, which I kind of like. Like, I love that feeling that you get, that nervous

into that. And obviously there's been a few little overdubs, done like in my home studio and a few little things here and there, but the basis of the record was done in that day really, and a couple of songs were done in LA like a couple of years back. So it's just like a cool kind of just kind of came together. Just

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You're tuned to Chimes on the mighty 2SER. That is just a magical song, Radio Cure from Wilco. There is something wrong with me, 2SER. That is just a magical song, Radio Cure from Wilco. There is something wrong with

getting harder every year. And for the sleeping rough and tumble, so cold under your ear. Where the cooler nations gathered for thousands and thousands of years. Great ceremonies by the waterfall, trading fish till the Enterprise sailed in, and soon they replaced that cascade with a